Yang ideology, neutron bomb songs, electron theory, cosmic musical radioactivity, different points and joints within infinity, oxygen and hydrogen alive within all types of energy, within all types of energy, within all types of energy, within all types of energy, within all types of energy, inside a world, inside a world, inside a universe.

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Too much Memphis blues, Bolden Armstrong, Cape Walk, Havana Congo, hot jazz, Betsy and Duke. Dust jazz, musky Lester, New Ark, screams of justice.

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I bought an iPhone that travels through time. FaceTime and got younger me on the line. 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He wiped off his face, said he tryna be strong. But some days he feel like he doing it wrong. 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Said, I want you to look them straight in their face. Do that look like you been making mistakes? Fame is a drug you was chosen to take. Unfortunately, can't be sober and great. You're just like a flower the world wanna hold. They sniff on your petals until you get old. And then they dispose, a new flower grows. Can't take it personal, that's just how it goes. Soon you gon' notice your high coming down. And that's the point that I call you from now. This is the fall off, I'm falling off how the rappers do when they can't find a new sound. Missing the day they was hot all year round. But life is a film that cannot be rewound.

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1: holiday,
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1: But I'm taking a Greyhound.
0: Knicks,
1: on a
0: Mets,
1: line.
0: Yanks, Jets, Nets, Giants.

0: We outside for the third time. 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
0: Let them know. 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
1: No more applications for soldiers, all positions filled. 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Guards, escort this lad out, take his surname. 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
1: You bum bitches can never. 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You need something better to do with your fucking life and your fucking time. We traveling, we around the world, you bitches is stuck on your couches. These bitches is out here playing games. We not out here joking with you hoes.

these games tended to be heavily text-based. The graphics they did feature were typically first-person, with dungeons displayed in rudimentary 3D, and they featured a range of RPG elements, often inspired by or copied from Dungeons & Dragons, such as character creation, character stats, leveling up, acquiring new gear, monsters to fight that get progressively stronger further into the game, and an emphasis on dungeons, which are what formed the majority of these games.

rivals, and I make your heart bleed like my uterus on its cycle. As my wave forms and rises like the tidal, they did my brother greasy, left him holy like a Bible. My whole life is based on tactics of survival, marks on my body from beatings that look tribal. Got a lot of demons, but I'm still spraying at you pussyholes quicker than semen. Jump out of my sleep in the nighttime screaming. You don't want to witness the evil, I stay dreaming. I lost my virginity at 14. Against my consent, this nigga raped me. He was 20, it wasn't gently. But life as a bitch has been for centuries. I wish the devil would just leave me in peace. I bleed tragedy and agony, it's like a disease. And now these pills got me sinking like a shell in the sea. And you some shallow motherfuckers.

0: know what I'm talking about already. 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
1: I already know, and, Papa. 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You the roots of everything. That's what, it's amazing to be able to, though. Really, though, I'm blessed to be able to look and see my history in it, though, and just know where I ended up where I'm at. It's cool.
0: Dude, I just know that you have a great talent. I'm serious. You and Andrea.
1: Thanks, Papa.
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0: Third world is not poor. 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There are very few poor countries in this world. Most countries are rich. The Philippines are rich. Brazil is rich. Mexico is rich. Chile is rich. Only the people are poor. But there's billions to be made there to be carved out and be taken. There's been billions for 400 years. The capitalist European and North American powers have carved out and taken the timber, the flax, the hemp, the cocoa, the rum, the tin, the copper, the iron, the rubber, the bauxite, the slaves, and the cheap labor. They have taken out of these countries. These countries are not underdeveloped, they're overexploited.
1: C'est qu'on a commencé tard, la musique à la base on n'y croyait pas. 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

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Where the fuck was y'all at? When y'all mama went down, soon as I'm back up, everybody wanna come around. But I've been going through it now, and shit is really still the same. So until a nigga count hundreds, I ain't playing no more games. I've been going through it all, mixed the drugs with the alcohol, just for I can get away. But the shit don't last long, I always gotta come back, right back to where I'm at. I swear that that's the worst part, cause then a nigga relapse. I've been going through it all, I've been having these thoughts. Whenever I get lost, would it be better if I'm gone? I thought I had it figured out, but then it all came clearer. Only thing that kept me going was looking in the fucking mirror. I'm just too damn pretty. I know your bitch agree with me. The world would be fucked up if my face wasn't all in it. Plus I gotta get rich, cause I'm really that nigga. I'm Jordan, you Pippin. I wanna ball, no scrimmage. Soon as shit take off, new ice, new car. I'ma flex so hard, I'm really tryna hurt your heart. Bitch, what the fuck you thought? What you thought that I forgot? Just cause I be off the drugs, don't think a nigga went dumb. Look, I've been going through it all, that's why I'm going so hard. You did this shit to yourselves, I swear it's not my fault. I know I'm really about to blow, and I ain't never been wrong. Young mama finna glow, I gotta prove these bitches wrong. I don't do this shit for fun, bitch, I'm really tryna stunt, so I can pull up on my ex and make the hoe feel dumb. I'm already getting paid, just off the features and the hooks, but a nigga never satisfied, even if that's how it look. I always been a greedy bitch, always been a pretty bitch, and I don't care how sad I get, I'll always be with the shits. Don't let me find out you a lick, still run up in your crib, still out here taking risks, do whatever for the chips. I've been going through it all, back all against the wall, trying hard not to fall, all I wanted was to ball. I've been going through it all, back all against the wall, I only get one call, who the fuck do I call? I've been going through it all, I've been going through it all, yeah.

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0: Y'all know Mother Nature. Boy, Ric Flair.
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0: 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I was really there. I was hoping the ops didn't interfere. 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
0: 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I always knew I'd be a dealer. 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
1: Yeah.
0: My nigga.
1: My nigga.
0: I wonder if they could tell I'm a dope boy. My first toy was a scale. I had no choice.
1: Had no choice.
0: 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I had no

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I had no joy. I wonder if they could tell I'm a dope boy. 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I'm a dope boy. I wonder if they can tell I'm a dope boy. 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

0: Any ladies in town for the training want to accompany the prince to the Cheesecake Factory tonight? Any White Plains queens want to go out on a date with the prince, free date tonight to the Cheesecake Factory?
1: Ship. 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

rolling up that shit that gave Gandalf his powers. 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Baby rappers need some powder for the chafe. Quarter pound of sour strains in the briefcase. All business, double fist spliffs hit the park with the Capicola chopped for a picnic. Still kicking, gas in the Lincoln. 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
0: Pinky up while the resin gets puffed. Smoking on that 04 president dunce. 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Homie caught a whiff and thought he saw a stegosaurus. 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

0: Yeah.
1: War never say.
0: Black words. Yeah.
1: War never say.
0: My friends. I'm not a savior nor a saint. Told 30s and sticks with an open case. I try to behave when I know I can't. Sole purpose of this is to motivate. What's the ticket? Shit we can negotiate. Take a toke of the law while I pour the drink. White gold on the dollar, my rolly face. Bro got his parole waiting on the date. No break dancing or brick action. Thought I heard a broke bitch big capping. Catch him out in public, I'm a bitch slap. Mad cause I'm rich and my wrist platinum. Finna smash 100 gram crackers down. 90 day run, now I'm back in town with a honey bun, no cap and gun. To play together with that Jackie Brown. Sold them 4 O's out of Audi truck. Put in work together, had to clean it up. Did some dirt together, see me dirty nigga. 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

Until we, until we, until we, until we, until we, until we, until we, until we, until we, until we, until we, until we, until we, until we, until we, until we, until we, until we, until we, until we, until we, until we, until we, until we, until we, until we, until we, until we, until we, until we, until we, until we, until we, until we, until we, until we, until we, until we, until we, until we, until we, until we, until we, until we, until we, until we, until we, until we, until we, until we, until we, until we, until we, until we, until we, until we, until we, until we, until we, until we, until we, until we, until we, until we, until we, until we, until we, until we, until we, until we, until we, until we, until we, until we, until we, until we, until we, until we, until we, until we, until we, until we, until we, until we, until we, until we, until we, until we, until we, until we, until we, until we, until we, until we, until we, until we, until we, until we, until we, until we, until we, until we, until we, until we, until we, until we, until we, until we, until we, until we, until we, until we, until we, until we, until we, until we, until we, until we, until we, until we, until we, until we, until we, until we, until we, until we

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Understand what black is. It's not a color, it's the basis of all colors. It is not a complexion, it is a reflection of all complexions called human. 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
0: All y'all motherfuckers come with me, bro.

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Shit and chatter about the heat it, it will not fucking matter.

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1: same
0: in the
1: bullshit,
0: know.
1: Different
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1: day.
0: Don't stack your chips with real
1: my
0: chocolate.
1: Dukes don't understand the hustle. Yo, ever since I graduated 5 years ago, she been on my case about everything. Getting a better job, getting out of this neighborhood, keeping an eye on my sister, whatever. But yo, as soon as I get my record deal, everybody's gonna know what time it is. Especially my boy True. He had his chance. He even taught me how to rhyme. But he gave up like a sucker. He blames me for his quitting. Yo, I couldn't help it if people thought I was doping him. Regardless, we supposed to be like brothers. One for all for one. Jealous or not, that's still my nigga. Yo, all I know is this. Thursday, I got this meeting with the Woo. Yo, it's gonna be on, that's my word. Only one problem. I gotta scrape up a fucking G before Wednesday to finish the demo. Fortunately, my boy True got dough. He should be able to lace me until I get this record deal. He knows I'm good for it. We're like brothers.
0: Just make some money, baby, and be a man.
2: Tariq! True's here!
3: Hey, yo, what up, Dunn? Oh, hello, Miss Jenkins. I swear, no matter what time of day it is, you always look radiant.
0: Oh, boy, stop. You boys better be getting on your way.
3: You're right, man. Hey, Tariq, you ready?
1: Yo, let's be out.
0: And Tariq, you remember what I told you.
4: All right, Ma.
1: Little did I know, this ride to work would change my life forever.
3: Hey, yo, Dunn, what's up? You looking a little tight. What's up? Yo, you was up again late last night with that studio shit, right?
1: Yeah, man. You know I got that meeting with the Woo next week. I just want to make sure I got that bomb shit, you know what I'm saying? You know how
3: I do. All right, I hear that. So how's it coming?
1: You know, I'm glad you asked. Yeah, I'm almost done. I just got to put the lyrics and mix this one joint and then remix the two joints I played you last week. But check it. I'm going to need your help, though.
3: What, rhyming?
1: Nah, nothing like that. I need you to loan me this G.
3: Say word.
1: Word, I'm saying. You know I'm good for it. You know I'ma hit you off as soon as I get this deal.
3: So let me peep what you get.
1: You're bussin'.

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1: Man, you're late. The record is already over.
3: Hip, hip-hop.

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1: Look at this face. 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Look at it, Dad. What do you see? What do you see? Say it. Say it.
2: Well, it's a face.
1: Yeah, but what kind of face?
2: Pale, pasty, psychotic.
1: No, Dad. 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Sparkles, professional male model. Professional male model.
3: You must be another handsome boy graduate.
4: Oh my God, they're gorgeous.
3: You must be another handsome boy graduate.
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3: You must be another handsome boy graduate. You must be another handsome boy graduate. You must be another handsome boy graduate. You must be another handsome boy graduate.
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6: I'm like a rough diamond that just needs a little polishing, that's all. And that's exactly what Handsome Boy Modeling School is going to do for me.
4: Oh my God, they're gorgeous.
3: You must be another handsome boy graduate. You must be another handsome boy graduate.
7: Handsome Boy Modeling School wants handsome fellas to train to become successful male models. 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
4: Oh my God, they're gorgeous.
3: You must be another handsome boy graduate.
4: Oh my God, they're gorgeous.
3: You must be another handsome boy graduate.
4: Oh

0: 5.
1: Yeah, this is ambulance number 405. 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That's the order.

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0: Hip,
1: 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Yeah, DTN. 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

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A whole brand new venture. 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
1: Yo, Sean.
0: Give some understanding about this thing that we call L-I-F-E. It's valuable to me. 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

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Give thanks to the culture and the comforts. 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My sister found more than me. Living in New York City, academics and organizations. I'm profusely proud.

0: out of touch. 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Somehow I found inspiration in my ancestors. Classical enslavers and erasures. A misnomer though, cause humans is individual. And though Greco-Roman Phoenicians is mere cousins to half my people, I feel no crime in being who I am and more. I am new past and my ancestral ways. 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I do not feel chosen, but I know that like all, I am divine.
1: Yeah, pick that shit up. Yo, Run by Jones on 3rd.

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0: 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What's up, man? Where you coming from?
1: Man, I just came from the house, man. What's up, Jay?
2: I ain't seen you in hell.
1: I was about to come over yesterday, you know. What's up? Oh, y'all listen to that beat?
0: Yeah, it's kind of tight.
1: I gotta finish it, man. Yeah.
0: What's up, what's up? What's up, what's up?
2: Nah, man. Oh, shit. I
0: got to
2: call him.
0: Wait, hold on. Let me call
2: Alley
0: Cat real quick.
1: All right.
2: Alley Cat.
1: Oh, I see that nigga. Whoa, we got to
0: stop. What's up?
1: Hey, y'all still got that Genesis?
2: Nah, yeah, well, I got a Super Nintendo. Man.
0: Speakerphone.
3: Yeah.
0: What's up, man?
3: Yeah, what's up? Who's this?
0: Sophia, nigga.
3: Oh, man. What's up, nigga?
0: What's happening, man?
3: I don't know. Just, you know.
0: Chilling.
3: Bird is there. Sitting up in the house doing nothing.
0: Hey, we trying to bounce this party, man. I'm telling you, it's gonna be tight.
2: It's gonna be the bomb, blood.
3: Yeah, tight. Is that James?
0: Yeah, that's James.
3: Oh, what's up, man?
2: What's up, fool?
3: I don't know, you know, she's been writing the lyrics.
0: You writing?
3: Yeah, you
0: got laugh. You focus?
3: Yeah, I'm trying to.
0: Tight. Yeah, man, poking Ricky and Ty, signing them over here, man. You know what I'm saying?
3: What you
0: in the bathroom and shit.
3: Yeah, man.
0: Killy driving, man, but we ain't got no car, man. I mean, he only got a two-seater. He was just...
3: Yeah, man, I got some rides. I already hit this little
0: behind
3: me. They
0: tired. Yeah. Well, won't you...
3: You know,
0: Wait. Come on, man. We about to bounce, man.
3: Okay.
0: Oh, just come through. Why don't you come through?
3: Okay. Come
0: and pick me up
3: around 7.
0: Well, 7 or 5 at least. We'll just be outside, nigga.
3: It's raining outside, but now.
0: Oh, perfect, man.
4: Chippy Pop.

0: to their rat race. 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
1: Chip, hip-hop.

0: Somebody page a page. 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
1: What's up?
0: Oh, hey, what's up?
1: Now you chilling with me and my girl?
0: Hey, what's up with the three screw?
1: What? Girl, this nigga fooling.
0: What's up? 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
1: Anyway.
0: Ah, shit. 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
1: Remember how we used to push those lawnmowers all around this neighborhood, man, just to get money? 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That shit. 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Hell. Thanksgiving Day, Barry Sanders on the breakaway. Early on, I went to his house. He came to mine, so we ate twice. Cornbread, turkey wings, peas, and rice. 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I'm telling you, by midnight, we was crazy nice. Sharing a jack, my man gave me some advice. Like everything comes with a price, and change the only guarantee in life. One day, we might not be so tight. I was like, come on, dude, always be me and you. But inside, I knew in some ways it was true. He said, be careful what you do, cause that's what you are.

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en train d'inspirer celui que je rêvais d'être. 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
2: Columbia Records, Tommy Mottola's office. Lynn speaking. May I help you?
3: Yo, Lynn, if you don't have my money tomorrow, I will come shoot you in your face.
2: What's up, boy? Clap!
3: Yo, what's going on? No, I could not disguise my voice. Yo, is Tommy available?
2: Yes, he is. Hold on, I'll get him.
3: All right, thanks.
4: Tommy, Wyclef on line one.
5: Hello?
3: Tommy Mottola, 2 years ago.
5: Hey, Wyclef, what's happening, baby?
3: How's it going, family?
5: I'm all right.
3: I'm in the studio. I just finished the new album, Eclectic. I'm ready to come play for you, man.
5: You working it out over there? You got another Fuji record together?
3: Nah, Eclectic.
5: Whoa, wait.
3: Tell me, listen, man.
5: Wait, what's this Eclectic stuff?
3: I've been calling prize, and nobody's calling me back, so I'm just going to finish this record. Y'all put it out by then. Everything should work out the way it's supposed to, you know what I'm saying?
5: I don't know about this Eclectic. You got to get in touch with your old group. You gotta get the Fugees back together. We want another Fugees record.
3: Yeah, but listen to what I'm trying to tell you.
5: Nah, I don't got time for this right now.
2: Columbia Records, Tommy Mottola's office.
3: Put Tommy on the phone, please.
4: Tommy, line one, Wyclef.
5: Hello?
3: Tommy, man, how you gonna tell me anything? I want to hang up on you, man.
5: Look, Clef, hear me out. I got Suji here, and I got Donnie with me.
3: Suji, yo.
5: Don't worry about that right now. He feels the same way I do. Suji, tell him how you feel.
6: 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You know, I need to pay bills in the building. I'm tired to sell Walkman, DVD, and... How the heck is Kroner?
5: Exactly, Wyclef. We want another Fuji record. Come on, bada bing, bada boom. Call me back when you got a Fuji record.

0: let me talk my shit. 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
0: the real spit.
1: What the fuck you want from me? 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

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The Rockets.

Party could use is more booze. 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

0: 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But I can act. I know how to go to that true spot in myself because I'm there every day. I can be me. 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They have a problem looking in the mirror and looking directly into their own soul.
1: To the Batmobile. Let's go. 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
2: Roger. 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

Yo, mind over metal, matters of the mind, love sharing for passengers of time, buying into passionless design, where money is king. It's not funny to the moneyless kings, trying to rule itself, hole of mirrors trying to fool itself, ignoring stop signs and calls for help. It all was dealt, yeah, in the great hand, for the wasteman, live from the wasteland, obsessed with the size of the waistband. Real Louis, fake smile and a fake tan. But that's real fear behind the Ray-Bans. The artist could spend a million years trying to paint man to miss a feature. That's a complex beast. Children born into conflicts before they can speak. Getting sworn into concepts they can't understand. Certain parts of the land, they are harvesting man. Diamond thrust, failing the assignment lust. Trying to hear our own voices till the silence stops. Setting fire to all the bridges we was trying to cross. And as the smoke clouds drift, we just smile and watch. Thank you.

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I never miss a chance to tell the twist of stance. 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

0: time.
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Mirror, mirror on the wall. 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

0: buzzing in Beirut. 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
1: Accusez, levez-vous, monsieur Socrate.

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They're calling us muggers while they're mugging your mind. I'm talking left, right and center, they don't give me no say. I haven't got no money, so I always have to pay. The rich are getting younger, the poor are getting old. God forbid that I should live until I die from the cold. I'm living in a city, and a city's my home. 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

hate me for the size of my lust. 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They lock me in asylums at the slightest excuse. 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You only read about me when committing a crime. Your only protection is a thin blue line. 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
1: I've been on my own.
0: 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Stunt on my haters, they know that I'm great. Stunt on my haters, they know that I'm great.

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I kind of dig it. So I'll listen to it. I'll give it some more. I'll give it some more. But I think that works.

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I have no agendas. What you see is what you see, see, see, yeah. I don't have no agendas. I don't have no agendas. What you see is what you see, see, see, yeah, yeah. I don't have no